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There's a movie that is definitely one of the biggest movies of 2026 that so many of you have seen that I finally got a chance to watch, and we'll talk about that movie and my thoughts on it in two songs on Pro FM.

0: 92 Pro FM, Obsession, one of the biggest movies of 2026. I know a lot of you went to the movie theaters to watch it. I just got a chance to see Obsession streaming on Peacock. And normally when a movie is as big as this one is, I'm a little bit skeptical going into it, although excited to watch it. But a little skeptical, like, can it be that good? And I'll tell you this, it was. It's a very good movie. And then when I did a little bit of research and I saw that, I mean, movies are really expensive to make, that this movie apparently was made on a budget of $750,000, which is super low in 2026, and that it's made almost $450 million worldwide. I could see why everybody enjoyed it, probably went back a second or third time to watch it. It's a really good movie. But I finally got a chance to see a movie that many of you have already seen. So if you want to text me about it, 401-224-1234 to Pro FM.
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18: Across the country right now, at this very moment, there are probably arguments taking place about who's doing more of the housework, the homework, the shuttling of kids from this activity to that. It's true. By and large, women do more of this than men. but doesn't have to be that way. And if you and your spouse can level that playing field, it's going to make both of you and your kids happier. Psychologist Yelena Kecmanovich says this might be how you get there. As hard as it might be at first, try to think of your partner like a teammate, not an adversary. Learn how to do some of the chores your partner does to get a better understanding of how much effort something takes. And finally, take the time to acknowledge what the other person is doing. And every now and then, even express your appreciation. That'll go a long way. I'm Dr. Sanjay Gupta, helping you live a better life.

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This song, the biggest song in Rhode Island, Massachusetts, New England for a 14th week now. You guys loving Ella Langley, Choosing Texas. So, of course, it's back on the countdown at number 5.

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14: A Better Life with Dr. Sanjay Gupta.
15: I read this interesting story the other day, which was written by a colleague of mine, about why so-called, quote, admin nights are the new book club for busy adults. Now, I learned this is a term coined by journalist Chris Collin, who wrote about this life hack in the Wall Street Journal. An admin night is when people come together for a night, a fun night, while holding one another accountable to an assignment. The ones usually considered back burner tasks, the ones that you've been putting off. The person you choose to do an admin night with matters a lot because that's your accountability partner. That's what one person told us. People love the social aspect because it can bring these boring tasks to light, make them feel more fun, and where you go matters as well. You need to have enough space and hopefully not too many distractions. And again, don't forget to leave some time for fun. I'm Dr. Sanjay Gupta, helping you live a better life.

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1: Jack Reed calls it gross negligence. Good morning. A fiery Senate hearing as Pete Hegseth asks for tens of billions more to fund the war in Iran. Pentagon chief says Democratic critics have Trump derangement syndrome. Tropical storm Bertha expected to make landfall along the Louisiana coast with concerns of flooding there. Speaking of flooding, there's trouble on the east side. A massive sinkhole has opened up. Blackstone Boulevard is closed at Irving Avenue after last night's heavy rain. On sports, speaking of the rain, the Sox and Yankees both rained out. History to wait at Fenway. So the Sox will play a day-night doubleheader. They can snap the franchise record. A 15-game winning.
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4: Pretty busy, but no delays on 95 North or South getting in and out of the Providence area. 610 connector inbound, a little heavy past Dean Street. 195 is still moving okay in both directions between Seekonk and...
5: A better life with Dr. Sanjay Gupta.
6: Across the country right now, at this very moment, there are probably arguments taking place about who's doing more of the housework, the homework, the shuttling of kids from this activity to that. It's true. By and large, women do more of this than men, but doesn't have to be that way. And if you and your spouse can level that playing field, it's going to make both of you and your kids happier. Psychologist Yelena Kecmanovic says this might be how you get there. As hard as it might be at first, try to think of your partner like a teammate, not an adversary. Learn how to do some of the chores your partner does to get a better understanding of how much effort something takes. And finally, take the time to acknowledge what the other person is doing. And every now and then, even express your appreciation. That'll go a long way. I'm Dr. Sanjay Gupta, helping you live a better life.
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17: Well, news meteorologist T.J. Dos Santos, clouds to partial sun today. It'll be very humid with a shower and thunderstorm possible in the afternoon. High around 83, an early evening thunderstorm, then partial clearing, becoming less humid overnight down to 60. Nice tomorrow, sunny, less humid, 80 degrees.
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3: 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Happy hump day.
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3: I am loving the song that we just played.
4: Yes. Me too.
3: Heaven, DJ Sammy. I needed a Playboy sticker to put on my hip. I needed
4: those little eye
3: winkies.
4: Winkies!
3: And I needed a tanning booth. And or bed.
4: I needed to be sitting outside on the patio at Hot Club, having a lovely drink.
3: Yes.
4: Just hanging out with friends. Maybe it was the inappropriate t-shirt party.
3: Yep. Yes.
4: Yeah, when that came on, I went, oh!
3: I was in heaven. I was in heaven with DJ Sammy.
5: That was 2002, by the way.
3: What else did... Sheesh, first of all.
4: Right.
3: What else did DJ Sammy indulge us in?
5: That's it.
3: That was...
5: Because the Heaven wasn't even his song.
3: It was, right, I know.
5: Hang on, I'm pulling up some stuff here. I'm going to do a little music history for you.
3: No, that's great. I love music.
4: I do, too.
3: Because was this the same era as Cascada?
5: Yeah, no, Cascada was about 4 or 5 years later.
3: So DJ Sammy and whoever walked so Cascada could...
4: Run.
3: rave.
5: Exactly.
3: What do you have for us? I don't want to keep talking.
5: All right, so this is the... This is the original version.
3: I remember
4: hearing this.
3: Yes, it was downloaded on Kazaa.
5: All right, and then DJ Sammy took it and made that version of it. But I don't think he ever had any other hits.
3: What a magician, DJ Sammy. I did not realize DJ Sammy was a man.
4: I didn't either.
3: So
4: I felt
5: really?
4: So dumb when you said he.
3: There's
4: and I was
3: something
4: like,
3: else I need to admit to all of you.
4: I'm just going to keep quiet over here.
3: All right. So I'm about to be very honest.
4: Yes.
3: Very honest
4: with
3: all of you. You know how we've been putting a lot of emphasis lately on Tame Impala?
4: Yes. Well, oh my God. How did we really say it?
3: No. Oh. No, well, this is two. Tame Impala is one person?
5: Yeah.
4: Oh, I knew that.
3: Okay. I didn't know that. This entire time, I thought Tame Impala was a band. But
4: that's great.
3: Tame Impala is one person. And the way somebody pronounced it yesterday, I won't tell you who, they pronounced it Tam Impala.
5: Oh, it could be. He's Australian.
3: Tam?
4: Oh, I'm Tam Impala.
5: Tam Impala.
3: Tim. So is that like the Australian version of Tim?
5: Could be.
4: Could be.
3: He's Tomothy?
5: Tomothy, yes. He's Jimothy.
4: Better than Jimothy.
3: It is better than Jimothy. So I'm so glad that we're being very honest.
4: Can I tell you something? All right. So it's on Jimothy. So in my sorority, we have pledge names and there's like little families. So like OJ is Odie Jr. I'm in the dog family. So we have a raccoon family. And my friend, Badger, because it encompasses all those types of animals. So my friend Badger said, what a cute pledge name for the raccoon family, Jimothy. And I went, all I'm picturing is this pledge who's like got like a short spine syndrome.
3: Yes.
4: Or is so weighted down with what we call farticles that like she can't even walk. That's a horrible name for a pledge.
3: And who steals trash.
4: Yes.
3: So I don't think it's very nice. And
4: absolutely not.
3: I just don't think it's a great idea.
4: And if you had pledged my sorority, by the way, you would have been like, ugh, I just hope I'm not in the raccoon family. And then you would have ended up being in
3: 100% in the raccoon family. Yeah. So I'm glad that I did not end up doing that. Anyways, happy hump day, everybody. We have some people checking in. The Just Happen to Be Here Club is up and at it. Paul, Tim, Brad, Aaron, Juju, and another Paul. Good morning.
6: Hello.
4: And Paul thought Heaven was Bryan Adams. That's a whole different song.
5: That different, yeah, different Heaven.
3: But I think
4: it's DJ Sammy is a like a mix, remix or whatever.
3: Yeah. This is the original.
4: Right.
3: And then DJ Sammy and whoever that female singer is did their own rendition of it.
5: I don't remember. I used to know who the female singer was, but not anymore. This is 25 years ago, 26 years ago.
3: Let's just call it a day.
5: Or 24 years ago.
3: Say it's Will of Force.
5: He had this one called, he had a remix of Bailando. Never heard it. And then he had this one.
3: Very World Cup.

0: he just took like Light 105 songs and remixed. I mean, it's not a new concept, but it's he did a great job with it. German?
1: Yeah, I think so. Liebe Instantanz.
0: Yeah, watch it.
1: All right.
0: Gina, Eileen, Tracy, all checking in as well. Let's get your hump day started.
1: This is a song that Kim's going to be singing loud and proud.
0: It's Selena's birthday today, by the way. Happy birthday, Selena. Come and get it. It's 92 Pro FM mornings. Let's go.

0: Gossip Girl, Selena Gomez on 92 Pro FM morning. She's 30.
1: What's up? It's Selena Gomez.
0: And yeah. Me. And I'm just going to show up in my birthday suit because that's my favorite outfit.
2: Yeah, what do you think Betty got Selena for her birthday? Like a macaroni card or something?
0: He took a shower? A what?
2: A macaroni card?
0: What do you mean?
2: You know, when you're like in kindergarten and you make a card with macaroni by gluing it?
0: A macaroni necklace? Yeah. Hopefully that's not a euphemism for something. Okay. Selena is 34 today. And yes, she's still happily married to Benny Blanco. And
2: well, she's married to Benny Blanco. We don't know about the other thing. That's just conjecture.
3: They seem happy.
2: It's conjecture. Do. You don't know
0: they
2: that.
0: Do.
3: I'm going to assume it.
0: And she is
2: still, you know what happens when you assume,
0: basking in the glow of attending her best friend Taylor Swift's wedding. So from Selena Gomez to that wild rain we experienced around here in southern New England yesterday.
3: Wow.
0: It was wild. I mean, to the point where I had my parents checking in, and you know that it's a serious rain when the parents are like, are you home? What are you guys doing? Are you okay? The sky looks crazy.
3: Don't get in the shower. It's thundering and lightning.
0: Don't look out the window.
3: Yeah, don't be on your landline phone. Oh, wait, you don't have one anymore.
0: There's no more landlines. So, yeah, that rain was nuts. Did you get caught in it?
3: I did get caught in it. So, we had somebody picking up the toddlers from daycare, and then there was, like, a little family. We're going to call it an urgency, not an emergency. But, so, like, literally, like, we had to leave right then. She was like, can you go pick them up? So, it was just raining a tiny bit. So I scooch in and get the car seats in there, and then the deluge. It was pouring. And you know, we're at that point where the kids can buckle the top of the five-point harness, but not the bottom.
0: That's the worst part.
3: So not only in and out of daycare and that, but then having to stand on both sides and do that. I was so soaking wet. And you know how uncomfortable it is? And then my hands were like on the steering wheel. Blah.
0: Wet socks.
3: Yeah. And of course, and it was flooded at all the usual spots, like at the end of my road, Newport Ave. You know how flooded that gets. Yeah. Oh, God.
0: Jess, our very own Bessica, made a reel about the Oaklawn Ave.
3: I heard her shout it out on the air. She's like, come on, Cranston, don't go under the overpass.
2: Did somebody?
0: I think the police
3: blocked it off.
0: Yes, I'm glad that they did that.
3: It was like a river. Like
0: it always
3: current
0: is.
3: And little like rapids.
0: It's nuts. And and somehow we don't, unless the police block it off, we don't learn our lesson not going under there.
3: Everybody thinks, oh, I'll just go slow.
0: Did you get caught in the rain?
2: I was out when it was raining, but I didn't melt. And I actually had a great time. I put my truck in four-wheel drive and I was hauling around in the puddles and stuff. It was great.
0: What a flex.
2: I had a lot of fun, actually, because I was with my friend who drives like a little sports car. So it would have not done well in that rain. And I was like, ha, ha, ha, I have a truck.
0: Yeah, you don't.
3: So you had a great time because you didn't have to be out of your truck.
2: Well, I was doing errands, so I was like in and out of places, but I didn't get like, it wasn't like when the sky opened up a couple of times like that.
3: Yeah.
2: I wasn't out during that. I was driving during that.
3: There was one spot. I was driving to the daycare, and I'm sitting right where Jersey Mike's is on Newport Avenue. Aldi is over there. I think Planet Fitness is over there, that whole area.
0: Yeah.
3: And we saw this bright bolt of lightning. I was like, wow. And Ariana was with me in the car. I was like, wow, that was a lot. And then the boom of thunder felt like it was right outside my ear. It was incredible. I couldn't believe like a transformer didn't blow up or something.
0: Do you always have an umbrella in your car?
3: Sure don't.
0: Do you?
2: Yes.
3: Of course you do.
0: Tony does too.
3: I looked around and I was like, we don't have a stupid umbrella in this car, do we?
0: This happens every time to me.
3: Every time.
0: Because I have been notorious for leaving my umbrella places and then not buying another one. I just need to be better. I need to be more organized and always have an umbrella on me because...
2: Just start taking them when you leave places.
0: What do you mean?
3: Like, you see an umbrella stand?
2: At the door. Just start taking them.
3: It's
0: great advice. Just steal somebody's...
2: Follow me for more tips.
3: So I am more infamous for... So I buy the kids new umbrellas, like, you know, at some point for Easter or whatever.
0: Yes.
3: And so we always have umbrellas, but I get so nervous they're not going to have one for, like, school or whatever that I am fastidious about putting them in the little pockets in the mudroom, and then I never have one.
0: It's like classic, great. Classic parent
3: classic
0: right there.
3: Mom.
0: And a very fancy word that you just used.
3: Best titties.
0: 224-1234. Do you always have an umbrella on you? We got a whole lot more coming up.
4: 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Try Aleve today. 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
6: Both sides of 95 busy, but moving in and out of downtown Providence. No major hangups on 195 in either direction between the city and the state line. 610 inbound busy past Dean Street, 146 southbound still moving along okay past Branch Ave down onto 95.
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14: I read this interesting story the other day, which was written by a colleague of mine, about why so-called, quote, admin nights are the new book club for busy adults. Now, I learned this is a term coined by journalist Chris Collin, who wrote about this life hack in the Wall Street Journal. An admin night is when people come together for a night, a fun night, while holding one another accountable to an assignment. The ones usually considered back burner tasks, the ones that you've been putting off. The person you choose to do an admin night with matters a lot because that's your accountability partner. That's what one person told us. People love the social aspect because it can bring these boring tasks to light, make them feel more fun, and where you go matters as well. You need to have enough space and hopefully not too many distractions. And again, don't forget to leave some time for fun. I'm Dr. Sanjay Gupta, helping you live a better life.
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3: And the nice thing is you still get, like, so we went to Barrington because we happened to be up here. But you can go to any of them in the network to register, and then you still get to go to all of them.
1: That's so smart.
3: Which includes Newman and Seekonk.
2: And Newman.
1: Kent County. Over yep. at yep, in yep. Warwick yep. and the Cranston one.
3: Yep, yep.
1: Right by, what is that over there? To where the teen center is and was. Nope, that's the teen center is no longer. There was a teen center in Cranston, just so everybody knows at one point. Yes.
3: That's kind of fun.
1: It was.
2: The Flash Car Wash.
1: Yeah. And near Bain.
3: Flash, 100 yard dash.
1: That was cute.
3: Utopia.
1: So we asked a little while ago, because of the big rain last night, do you carry an umbrella on you typically at 224-1234? I was saying that I need to be better at doing that because, especially with situations like last night, 50% of the time, this is Regina, 50% of the time with the umbrella, but yesterday was one of those times I had it, was very thankful, although I was still soaking wet from the knees down, but it was all good. My socks got very wet because I was running. I was doing a mad dash, and it was through puddles. I felt like Peppa Pig.
3: My shorts are still wet this morning because I hung them up so they didn't get all gross in the laundry basket. Still wet.
1: Ah,
3: that's how wet I was.
1: So soaked. Brenda.
2: I'll take that as a clip, Jim, please. Thank you.
3: Louise.
1: And then Brenda also agrees with Kim and I, never has an umbrella. Now, the other thing I wanted to bring up about this rain, did you guys see the sinkhole on the east side?
3: The what hole? Blackstone Boulevard?
1: Is that what it is?
2: Yes.
1: It is called the sinkhole, right?
2: Yes.
1: You just scared me. I just got so warm.
2: Yeah, it's pretty big, huh? It's over by Lincoln School.
1: Are the Secret Mall apartment people going to take residence up in that?
2: I think they were already there. They exposed them. They crawled out like ants.
1: Is that what happened? I think they were living in there.
3: It was actually kind of cool, like, seeing inside it. Like, there was that big round thing. I don't even know what that was. How was the road being held up if it was, like, such... There was nothing under it.
1: I have no idea.
2: They were working on it already. They were doing construction over there on the drainage system.
3: Well, right. But here's what I'm saying. So, yes, the road caved in, whether it was because of construction or not. There was nothing underneath it.
2: After the water washed it out.
3: Beams.
2: Yeah. After the water washed it out, there was. But I guess, like, before, it was filled with dirt. And then there was a sinkhole underneath it that everything just got flushed down.
3: All right. So they didn't realize there was a pocket.
2: Right.
1: It's horrifying. Okay.
3: The
1: electric bike people need to watch out for those sinkholes.
3: No kidding. Or those Mini Coopers.
2: Mini Coopers.
1: Mayor Smiley said that he expects the sinkhole to be repaired today.
2: Yeah, right. Yes, it's going to be 3 weeks.
1: Anyways.
3: I'm not saying this is what Mayor Smiley is like, but every time I hear Mayor Smiley, all I think of is Guy Smiley from, I think it was Sesame Street.
2: Yeah, Sesame
3: the newscaster.
2: Street.
1: I remember.
3: I'm Guy Smiley.
1: What era of Sesame Street was that?
2: That was the 80s.
1: Oh,
3: no,
1: wow.
3: It was earlier than that. 70s.
1: Guy Smiley, fictional character on Sesame Street, America's favorite game show host.
3: Right. Oh, he was also a news guy.
1: He hosted.
2: Yeah, I think he was just game shows.
1: His first appearance was.
4: Thank you.
3: Wait a minute.
4: Thank you. And now, Sally, do you know how to play This Is Your Lunch?
1: He sounds like Kermit.
5: Same voice. Television.
4: Good. Then you know that if you can guess what's in your lunchbox, you will win a big surprise.
5: I've never even won a little surprise before.
4: Then let's begin. Listen carefully and see if you can guess what this is.
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6: I'm crunchy and delicious, and I grow on a tree till I'm red and round and ripe.
2: This is a J game.
6: Oh, and I'm a fruit.
1: Yes, it is. Oh, and I'm a fruit. He looks like Gene Valicente.
2: Yeah, kind of.
3: So Guy Smiley also did news, but then there was another guy who also did it. And so maybe that's why you're thinking 80s, 90s for the game show, and I'm thinking 70s for the newscaster.
1: Guy Smiley. We've got Becca's World next.
0: Hey, I'm Chris Van Vliet. 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
12: Things are looking pretty good right now. Busy, but no delays on 95 or 195 in and out of Providence. 610 inbound busy, but moving past Dean Street in the Bay State. 95 northbound, a little bit of a slowdown getting past 295 in Attleboro. It's busy past 495. You do have brake lights approaching 93 in Canton. I'm Robin Murphy with your right now traffic.

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2: We've got Taylor Swift donating $1 million to the Rhode Island Community Food Bank. And now we have Rhode Island native and Academy Award winning actress Viola Davis and her husband Julius donating $1.2 million to transform community services in

0: slated to release August 6, 2027, which is also the opening weekend for the Bluey movie.
1: That's great.
2: Do you think it's going to be better than Straight Outta Compton?
0: Straight Outta Compton was such a good
1: movie. It was good.
0: It depends on who they get to play him.
1: Right.
0: So Outer Banks star Jonathan Davis is playing Snoop, described by Universal as the definitive biopic of the artist, mogul, and icon of gangsta rap.
2: You know, I always think it's such a funny statistic. Between him and Martha Stewart, guess who's done more jail time?
1: Exactly. Louis Doobie.
0: Is that going to be the...
1: Doobie, Louis.
0: Are we going to... Is that our theme? You know how we had Barbenheimer?
1: Yes.
0: This is what's going to be. It's going to be like the bloop summer.
1: Bloop.
0: I'm looking forward to it. And finally, Jelly Roll's teen daughter, Bailey Roll.
2: Yeah.
0: Bailey Ann. Bailey Ann is getting candid about her dad's divorce from Bunny XO.
1: This is some tea.
0: She said the internet will crumble if we find out the real reason for the Bunny XO divorce. Have you seen anything else about this? Or just that she
1: only was... that little tease. And I was like, oh man, that's a good one. Stay tuned for more.
0: That is such a tease. Because what does that mean? And or maybe Bunny XO was her evil stepmom and they never got along.
1: That's what I was wondering.
0: Could be. Also tonight, I want to get this out there. You know, I love a documentary.
2: In the summer.
0: My grandfather, Charles Manson, is on Hulu tonight.
1: I'm kind of excited about this
0: one. I am too. I think I might watch it tonight.
1: Yeah.
0: A woman found out that her grandfather was Charles Manson. It just happens, you know.
1: Right.
0: So she made a documentary about it, of course. But I've seen so many of these trailers, and it's got me hooked.
1: It's so interesting. Like, because she probably didn't, you know in real life, like, how bad it was, and now she's finding out the truth.
0: And her dad either didn't know that was his real dad or something.
1: Oh,
0: so
1: that could be.
0: I'm sure that there's a lot of people who probably didn't realize. Because wasn't Charles Manson, in addition to being a psychopath, also, like, someone who liked to spread his seed a little bit?
1: Oh, yeah. Yeah, because he had the family. And
0: so gross.
1: It was that whole, like, I get to have all the people.
0: Creepy. Anyway, that's on Hulu tonight. And then the fifth season premiere of the rebooted Who Wants to Be a Millionaire is on ABC. Larry David and his daughter Cassie David play for charity. While Ben Affleck teams up with Jeopardy champion Jamie Ding.
1: Wow.
2: Oh, I love Jamie Ding.
0: I do too, and I love Ben Affleck.
1: Okay, poor Ben. Everybody's like, I love Jamie Ding. Ben's going, really?
2: Yeah, well, he's had his moment.
1: Yeah, he has.
2: Let somebody else shine for a second.
1: He was kind of jerkweedy in on the red carpet for Pearl Harbor.
0: And you'll never forget it.
1: Never. Never. He's not on my ick list. But I'm like, sus. He's on my sus list.
0: He doesn't get the Mark Wahlberg at it.
1: No.
0: But pretty close. 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

0: 92 Prolithum Mornings. Coming up, your chance to win a 4-pack of tickets to Monster Jam. Screen test is coming up after 7. So I'm seeing this, and I know that some of you are going to say, Becca, you are so late to this. Or, Becca, you sound like a dum-dum when you talk about this. But I have been seeing affogato. First of all, when I say the term or when I say the word affogato, I feel like I'm not supposed to be saying it. I feel like I'm swearing in Italian.
1: Affogato. It sounds like something a composer would.
2: It does, yeah, like affogato. Adagio.
0: You hear something that it would be composed. I think of something that is a, like it
1: dirty.
0: Sounds
1: it's
0: like
1: naughty.
0: I'm swearing. Yes, affogato is a dessert. It's a scoop of gelato and then vanilla topped with espresso. Some variations add a shot of amaretto, which I can't have, or Kahlua. So the reason I'm bringing this up is I have been seeing so many local cafes having affogato nights.
1: Yeah, they're jumping on board. Sweet, it's gelato.
0: Yeah.
1: Vanilla as in the extract or vanilla as in ice cream?
0: Ice cream. And okay. It's served in a tall glass, narrow bottom, allowing the gelato to melt and combine with the espresso at the bottom of the glass.
1: I don't know if I want ice cream and gelato. I want one or the other.
0: You
1: know I don't like
2: No, the gelato is the vanilla.
0: Okay, so I'm reading it wrong then.
2: All right. It doesn't have ice cream, it's just gelato.
0: It's gelato.
2: Coffee.
1: Well, then this might be good.
0: Occasionally, coconut, berries, honeycomb, and multiple flavors of gelato are added. Biscotti can also be served alongside.
1: Ooh, biscotti.
2: I went to college with biscotti.
0: Oh, you're so lucky. In Italy, the affogato is often categorized as a dessert, while outside of Italy, restaurants and cafes categorize it as a beverage.
1: This sounds like a Try It Tuesday to me.
0: It does,
2: but... We need an espresso machine.
0: We need... This is going to take some preparation.
1: We just need somebody to drop them off.
0: We need an espresso machine.
1: We need a Zandy's Handies.
0: We do. We need...
2: Because you need to drink it immediately.
0: Yeah, that's what I'm saying.
1: You can't take it to a second location.
2: No,
0: absolutely not. The J. Buff rule.
1: Huh.
0: While the recipe of the affogato is more or less standard in Italy, consisting of a scoop of that...
1: Vanilla gelato.
0: Scusi. Variations exist in European and North American restaurants, and other liquids in it can include whiskey, hot chocolate, port wine.
1: Ooh, hot chocolate. Ooh, port wine. I don't know about that.
2: I've heard of it with whiskey before.
0: Have you?
2: It's almost like Cherry's Jubilee at that point.
1: Yeah.
0: I've never had Cherry's Jubilee.
1: Oh my God, it's so good.
0: Is it?
1: Yes.
0: I don't know. Too many. I think at one point I was really put off by fruit in a dessert.
1: Really?
0: I don't know why.
1: But it's different because it's not just fruit. It's like there's a syrupy fabulousness. I'm going to say another word.
0: 224-1234. Are you an affogato fan?
2: Affogato aficionado.
1: Oh, say that 5 times fast.
0: Wow. I like the way you said that. Are you a fan of this? And where can I get one? 224-1234. We got screen test coming.
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4: 195 eastbound, heavy volume over the highway and out past Gato Street. Westbound gets a little bunched up just past Broadway. Both sides of 95, you've got some volume in and out of downtown Providence, but not a major delay in either direction. It's pretty slow on the 610 inbound from before the Toby Street overpass heading for 95. 10 southbound got some backup approaching 95 south in Cranston. I'm Robin Murphy with your right now traffic.
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18: They all have Trump derangement syndrome. Good morning. Pete Hegseth on Democratic critics of the war in Iran. This includes Senator Reid, who accuses the Pentagon chief of gross negligence. Had a lot of rain all at once last night. Blackstone Boulevard is blocked on the east side. A massive sinkhole opening up at Irving Avenue. In Plymouth, Mass., 12 jurors are now in place to hear the case against Lindsey Clancy. In sports, rain making a mess of things. Among the postponements, Cranston Western softball called off against Bristol, Connecticut. That game will be played this morning.
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28: 195 eastbound, heavy volume over the highway and out past Gano Street. Westbound gets a little bunched up just past Broadway. Both sides of 95, you've got some volume in and out of downtown Providence, but not a major delay in either direction. It's pretty slow on the 610 inbound from before the Toby Street overpass heading for 95. 10 southbound got some backup approaching 95 south.
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36: Well, news meteorologist Sergio Del Santo, clouds to partial sun today. It'll be very humid with a shower and thunderstorm possible in the afternoon. High around 83, an early evening thunderstorm, then partial clearing, becoming less humid overnight down to 60. Nice tomorrow, sunny, less humid, 80 degrees.
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2: Your

0: It's 92 Pro FM. Yeah. Mornings. Happy hump day, everybody, on this July 22nd. In terms of weather, it's very humid today with clouds to partial sun. Quick afternoon thunderstorm, 83. But it's time to get into some screen tests. And you are going to love this monster of a prize. Plus, a really cute theme. Hooray for screen tests.
1: Hump day.
0: That really scared me for a second.
2: That's the monster.
0: I know.
2: At the Monster Jam. Get it?
0: I do. Oh, by the way, Monster Jam. Monster Jam at Gillette Stadium, July 30th.
3: You said your daughter's all about this, right?
0: She cannot wait to get her Monster Jam on. She can't wait to jam out and jam on it.
3: Are you going to wear a trucker hat or Gillette. Have her wear a trucker hat?
0: Absolutely.
3: I love it.
0: She looks cute in hats. She's got a nice, solid head for it, just
3: shape
0: like I do.
3: Yes, face. Yeah.
0: Exactly. The theme this week, because we're in the dog days of summer, it's all about dogs.
2: Grab your buzzers.
0: Oh, yeah.
3: Oh, yeah, yeah.
0: Thank
3: yeah,
0: you.
3: Yeah.
2: All right. Which one's Becca?
0: Oh.
2: And which one's Kim?
0: If you missed it yesterday, we're going to try to make this a thing where if we know the screen test clip, we're going to buzz it. We're not going to guess what it is. We're just going to prove that we think we know it.
2: Make sure the speaker of the buzzer is on the microphone, okay?
3: Oh, whoops. Okay.
0: Here we go.
4: What is it? What? What? If you're hungry, finish the hamburgers. Eat the buns. Eat the buns. You're not thirsty. You're not touching the water, the orange juice, crab apple. What am I supposed to do? Make you a margarita? Shut up! God! Shut up! This has been going on for 2.5 hours. Just be quiet!
0: I don't know it. Kim knew it pretty quick.
3: I think.
0: I just recognized the voice as Tom Hanks.
3: Mm-hmm.
0: Okay.
3: All right. And I was...
5: Shut up.
3: I was like one of those jerkweeds in class who would like super cover their papers so you couldn't cheat off them.
0: Oh, that's nothing jerkweed.
3: I mean, not that you're supposed to.
2: Write it down,
3: do
2: Kim.
3: I did.
2: Okay.
3: And I covered my paper.
0: 22412. She really did, though. She put her whole arm around it.
3: And now I have my key on top, so Becca can't
0: I really can't see it.
3: Not competitive or anything.
0: 22412 34. And it's a good thing we know where your key is.
3: Yes. 92.
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10: You've got moderate volume both sides of 195 approaching and moving through the work zone at the Washington Bridge. 95 is looking pretty good right now. Busy, but no backup getting in and out of Providence. We do have some backups starting to form on 146 southbound before Sales Hill Road. So use caution if you're heading in that direction. 146 south looks pretty good from Branch Ave to 95 south. Heavy, but moving on the 610 inbound from before the Atwells overpass to 95.
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4: What? What is it? What? What? If you're hungry, finish the hamburgers. Eat the buns. You're not thirsty. You're not touching the water, the orange juice, crab. What am I supposed to do? Make you a margarita? Shut up! God! Shut up! This has been going on for 2.5 hours! Just be quiet!
1: Shut up.
0: By the way, Monster Jam once again, Gillette Stadium, July 30th. Kim knew the clip pretty early on. Yeah. I did not.
2: Let's head to Pawcatuck. Hey, Kyla.
18: Hi.
0: Hi, good morning. How's your morning going so far?
18: It is going good so far, even better now.
3: Oh, good. So you're a Monster Jam fan.
18: I have actually never gone, and I've been dying to take my daughter.
3: Oh, bucket list.
0: She's going to love it. What's your screen test clip?
18: Turner and Hooch.
2: Turner and Hooch is the right answer. Nice job.
3: I could not watch this movie because the dog is one of those that always drools. And I was always like, wah, wah. But I knew what it was, obviously.
0: I thought you were going to say.
18: He definitely grosses you out.
0: I thought you were going to say because the actor, well, Tom Hanks's character is mean to the dog. And that's why you couldn't watch it. But I've never seen the movie, so I don't know.
2: I thought you were going to say stress comedy.
3: Well, and he always yells. So that's another reason. But it's really about the drool. Because it's the long, sticky drool.
0: Yuck.
3: Well, it's like a monster dog.
0: And speaking
3: see
0: of...
3: See what I did there?
0: Congratulations. You did win a four-pack of tickets to Monster Jam at Gillette on July 30th.
18: Thank you so much.
0: You are
18: my daughter's going to be so happy.
3: How old's your daughter?
18: She's 5.
3: Oh, perfect. Just get headphones.
18: Okay. All right. Good idea. Thank
2: Kyla,
18: you.
2: You're going to love it. So going in the summertime is much better than the winter because you don't have to wear layers.
18: Oh, okay.
2: Hang on 1 second so Jim can ask you about your layers.
18: Thank you.
0: Good tips.
3: And for everyone else, if you would like tickets, you can go to monsterjam.com or just Ticketmaster.
0: Yep, absolutely. Coming up, would you rent somebody's pool? Let's get into it. After Lana Del Rey, it's Summertime Sadness. Shout out to Brad. 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

0: 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I believe Beach Patrol is still happening, unless I'm told otherwise. It's Scarborough State Beach today from 11 to 1 every Wednesday. 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Speaking of all things summer. So this app came out. I remember we talked about it, not here on Pro FM, but when I did my morning show over at Hot 106, we talked about Swimply, which is basically an Airbnb for pools. You can rent somebody's pool by you for an hour, a few hours here and there, maybe for parties, families, whatever it is. So I'm on the website right now, swimply.com. I have never, even though I love a pool, I love pool hopping, I've never done this.
1: I've never done this either.
0: Would you rent out your pool?
1: Well, I wouldn't because I have an above ground, but let's pretend that I have an in-ground. I don't know if I would do it. First of all,
0: I wonder how much people are charging around here. Let me check.
2: That's what I'm looking up right now.
1: Yeah. If
2: it's about $67 an hour.
0: Okay.
1: That's actually reasonable.
2: It's between $40 to $70 an hour, and then you can also do it by the day, and that's about $400 a day.
1: Here's my question. Am I allowed to be there when they're there? Because I'm thinking probably not.
0: Mm.
1: And if it's a nice pool day, I want to be in my own pool. Second, bathrooms. Third.
0: All good questions.
1: You know, you run the risk of people ruining your lawn, bothering your neighbor. I see everything wrong with this.
2: You better have good homeowners insurance.
1: Yes.
0: This is interesting, especially when you say bathrooms. I'm going to go ahead and assume, private garden oasis in Warwick, $45 an hour.
2: Well, it shouldn't matter for Kim because she lets people pee in her pool anyway.
1: I do not have a pee rock.
0: 15 guests allowed, all ages welcome, no pets.
1: Right. That's fine.
0: Let's see. There is a restroom available, private restroom available inside the main home. Up to 5 cars on site, more options available. You're shaking your head now.
1: I am not letting anybody use the bathroom in my house. Sorry.
0: I get that.
1: I don't want them in my house. If I had a cabana, maybe.
0: Mm.
1: Am I being a jerk about this?
0: No. So here's the thing. You actively use your pool.
1: Yes.
0: And I get the whole you don't want a stranger in your house using the bathroom because it's a stranger in your house using your bathroom.
1: Right.
0: However, those of you who always say, yeah, we have a pool, but nobody uses it. This might be a really good alternative and just a nice side hustle, like a good way to make money. It's like how the Park Hero people make money in Providence and Boston, not Park Hero, Spot Hero.
2: Sure.
0: The app where you rent out parking spaces.
1: Which is very cool.
0: It's brilliant.
1: But it's outside and it's a parking spot.
0: Oh, yeah.
1: It's not like I'm going to lay there and like do the butterfly.
0: Very non-committal.
1: Right.
0: And it's, I was thinking about it. Airbnb really set the expectation where you can make money on something you never thought you could make money on.
1: That's true.
0: Whether it is the parking spot or now the pool. So 224-1234, have you used Swimply? I'm curious to see if anybody's actually either used it and rented somebody's pool.
1: Renter, yeah.
0: Yes. And or if you do own a pool, would you or have you rented out your pool? I'm very curious.
2: Have you used Toro?
1: What's that?
0: No.
2: It's so. Just like this, but for cars. So you can rent people's cars.
0: Oh.
1: Yeah, no, I'm sorry. It's too much financial risk for me.
0: And I think I'd be more comfortable, I guess, renting a car from a rental car place.
1: Yes.
0: Kind of like more if people are more comfortable using hotels over Airbnb.
2: Well, the idea is you can get like a BMW or a Mercedes for the price of a Nissan.
0: Oh, for like a day. Like if you want a luxury ride.
2: Exactly.
0: Or maybe like if you're going to an event.
1: Or a prom.
0: Or something.
1: Yeah.
0: I guess that makes sense.
1: Can you check their driving record?
0: You should absolutely be able to.
1: Someone who's a bad driver driving my car.
0: Some of these pools are very nice. Private peaceful pool in Coventry. Let's see. 5 guests allowed, no pets, and dedicated portable restroom.
1: Okay.
0: Available by the pool.
1: They're gross, but I get it.
0: 224-1234. What do you make of the whole renting a pool concept? Would you do it? And if you have a pool, would you rent it out? We want to hear from you.
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4: No major issues to contend with on 95 north or south between Hopkinton and Pawtucket. 195 right now, busy but moving in both directions over the Washington Bridge. 610 connector inbound, a little heavy approaching 95. Again, no backup though. I'm Robin Murphy with your right now traffic.
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12: I read this interesting story the other day, which was written by a colleague of mine, about why so-called, quote, admin nights are the new book club for busy adults. Now, I learned this is a term coined by journalist Chris Collin, who wrote about this life hack in the Wall Street Journal. An admin night is when people come together for a night, a fun night, while holding one another accountable to an assignment. The ones usually considered back burner tasks, the ones that you've been putting off. The person you choose to do an admin night with matters a lot because that's your accountability partner. That's what one person told us. People love the social aspect because it can bring these boring tasks to light, make them feel more fun, and where you go matters as well. You need to have enough space and hopefully not too many distractions. And again, don't forget to leave some time for fun. I'm Dr. Sanjay Gupta, helping you live a better life.
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20: Well, news meteorologist TJ Del Santo, clouds to partial sun today. It'll be very humid with a shower and thunderstorm possible in the afternoon. High around 83, an early evening thunderstorm, then partial clearing, becoming less humid overnight down to 60. Nice tomorrow, sunny, less humid, 80 degrees.

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3: I enjoyed being transported back into the early 2000s with Skater Boy. Thank you for that.
4: Isn't that the song she played at Taylor and Trav's wedding? Did you say that already?
3: No, I didn't.
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3: He was a punk and she did ballet?
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3: That's very
5: 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What more can she say?
3: That's true. Still no real details.
4: Can't even take it.
3: Still no dress.
6: Was that Avril or Melissa that went, though?
3: One of my favorite, I don't really have a lot of favorite, quote unquote, conspiracy theories. I'm not one of those people, but I think my favorite might be that Avril Lavigne was passed and then was replaced by somebody named Melissa. That is one of my favorite conspiracy theories, urban legends, whatever you want to call it. That is hilarious. Rhode Island native and Academy Award winning actress Viola Davis is giving back to where she grew up.
4: God, I love her.
3: Viola and her hubby Julius Tennant are donating $1.2 million to transform 92 cents to transform community services in Central Falls. It's going to the Future Mary Alice Davis Family Engagement Center, named in honor of Viola's mama, and will create a one-stop center where families can find everything from rental assistance to help paying utilities, immigration services, and a food pantry. So big
4: every
3: thank you.
4: Every single thing in that, like that's every single service is so needed.
3: Mm-hmm. And it serves about 3,000 people every month.
7: Did they give me a recipe for chocolate chip cookies?
3: Maybe.
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3: Mm-hmm. You never know.
7: My grandma's secret recipe?
3: The company, Amazon, has finally greenlit its RoboCop TV series for Prime Video.
4: Wow.
6: Why?
3: I've never seen RoboCop.
6: It's terrible.
4: No, it's not.
6: It's awful.
3: Oh.
4: It's great.
3: Oh.
6: One of the worst movies ever made.
4: You are a wickety wackadoo.
3: So when was the last time you saw RoboCop?
5: Probably a couple of years ago.
3: A couple of years ago?
5: Yeah.
3: Okay, and Kim, when was the last time you saw RoboCop?
4: Probably like 5 years ago because...
3: Did you guys see it together?
4: We quote it all the time.
3: RoboCop.
4: In my family, yes. I can't say one of our favorite quotes.
3: Oh, no. Is it an off-air quote? There's really no big name in it.
5: No, there
4: no.
5: isn't.
3: Oh, that's interesting.
5: It's a bad movie.
3: Peter Weller.
4: It is Weller. Not a bad movie. Why are you saying it's a bad movie? What's so bad about it?
5: Everything bad is bad about it.
4: You're weird.
8: The enforcement droid, Series 209, is a self-sufficient law enforcement robot. 209 is currently programmed for urban pacification, but that is only the beginning.
4: Yep.
8: After a successful tour of duty in old Detroit, we can expect 209 to become the hot military product for the next decade.
4: Yeah.
8: Dr. McNamara, we'll need an arrest. Kenny, yes, sir. Would you come up and give us a hand, please? Yes, sir.
3: Is it like
8: Mr.
3: a...
8: Kenny is going to help us simulate a typical arrest and disarming.
4: It's boring.
3: It doesn't sound like something I would like.
6: You would hate it.
3: Is this like an answer? Was this an answer to Terminator at the time?
4: You know what? I can't remember which one came first.
3: It sounds like
5: it's
3: off-brand.
5: Pre-Terminator, I think.
3: No way.
4: So it's one of the first dystopian movies
5: Terminator came first.
3: 84.
5: Yeah.
3: So I really think that maybe it was whatever the movie company's answer to Terminator.
4: But it's different than Terminator.
3: Oh, okay.
5: It is. Yeah.
3: You said dystopian.
4: I need to hear Tony's take on this.
3: My husband?
4: Yes.
3: All right.
5: But in the same vein.
3: Guess what?
4: No, your mom.
3: Well, she was a manager of Blockbuster.
4: Don't
3: get it twisted. I worked at Hollywood. She worked at Blockbuster. She was a punk. I did ballet.
5: Heart flex.
3: So we couldn't do Nepo Video Store.
4: Gotcha. I just, the way the RoboCop is created is so good.
3: RoboCop. All right, I'm going to get Tony's take on this.
4: Yes.
3: Kim loves it. Jay doesn't. And by the way, if you want to get in on this RoboCop, Earl said RoboCop is awesome.
4: Yes.
3: Carlos said the first one is great.
4: Yeah.
3: There's more than one RoboCop?
4: We're only talking OG. The rest was a money grab.
3: Anyway.
5: They're kind of the same in that in both Terminator and RoboCop, the police officer turns out to be a bad guy.
3: You just gave it away.
5: It's not giving it away.
3: Plot
5: it's the synopsis
3: twist.
5: Of the movie. You read the back of the movie. It's on the back of the movie.
3: Why did I think Sylvester Stallone was in RoboCop? What movie was he in where he played something similar to RoboCop? Why would I think that? Because he was in Copland? No, it can't be that. I don't know. Anyway, RoboCop.
4: You know what? It's not in that synopsis.
5: Was it Demolition Man?
3: Yes. Sylvester Stallone was in Demolition Man. Why am I getting Demolition Man and RoboCop confused?
5: What?
4: I'm so mad.
3: Why are you mad?
4: Because Jay just spoiled it.
5: You've seen both movies. Oh.
4: Other people
3: haven't, like me.
5: It came out in 1984.
4: It doesn't matter.
3: 224-1234 if you want to get in on this.
4: Ruined a great movie.
5: If you haven't seen it by now, I'm sorry. It's not like it was last night's Survivor.
4: Thanks a lot for stepping on my dad, Buzz.
3: Well, no, now it would be Big Brother.
5: Big Brother!
4: Which two Survivors are on.
5: Survivor's rerunning right now.
3: Oh. Anyway, RoboCop is turning into a TV show on Prime.
4: Okay, I'm going to watch it. How about that? How about them apples, Jay?
5: Tell me how it is, because I'm not.
4: Oh, I will.
3: For more on Becca's World, follow us on Instagram and TikTok.
4: That and many more.
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5: At the end of Terminator, John Connor dies.
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0: 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You want to see Tame Impala in Denver? We've got the national keyword for you to see him live. We were talking about RoboCop randomly in Becca's world, and this kind of threw us for a loop a bit. The reason why we're talking about a movie from the late 80s is because Prime is coming out with a RoboCop TV series. Now, Jay thinks it's a terrible movie.
1: Yeah, I said.
2: Why?
3: Kim. And you went in hard. You didn't even go like, that movie wasn't that great.
1: It's not a good movie. I was not entertained. I did not enjoy it.
3: Well, there's something wrong with you.
0: No, it hasn't. It's not like it is. Has been years and decades since you've seen it. You said you, in the last 5 years, watched it. And Kim, this is part of your library. You enjoy it.
3: Yeah, I do enjoy it. My family says quotes from it all the time.
1: Kim's got it on Laserdisc.
3: Actually, VHS. That's how long ago that came out.
0: Like, you might be able

0: make some money on eBay.
1: We might have had it on beta. Remember the beta? Anyway, that's a whole other topic.
0: And by the way, I threw out, I thought Sylvester Stallone was in RoboCop. And a lot of you think I'm getting that mistaken for Judge Dredd. But also, there was another one that you were saying. Demolition Man. No. Okay. So 224-1234, we're going to go to the phones.
2: Okay. What was the other one? Copland. Not Demolition Man. I'll figure it out.
0: Judge
2: when we go
0: Dredd?
2: To the phone. No, I don't know. Who cares? Who do we have on the phone?
1: Liana.
2: Liana, good morning.
3: Hello. I have never called a radio station, but when I hear someone digging on RoboCop, like, I have to react.
1: Yes,
3: because
1: girl.
3: Because that is one of the best movies of all time.
1: Yes.
3: They killed this guy and made him go to work. I mean, how relevant is it today?
1: The creation
3: awesome movie
1: is such a shocker.
3: At the time, like, you have to watch it. Don't dig on it till you watch it. And if you said it was boring, you need to watch it again.
2: The CGI alone just makes me cringe. It's so bad.
1: Okay, you might as well say
3: that. But back then, it was the coolest thing you've ever seen.
1: Exactly.
2: Here's the thing. It looks like it's stop motion, and this is why both Becca and I would hate it. Becca does not like stop motion.
0: It's stop motion.
1: No, it's not.
2: It's not, but it looks like
3: it.
2: No, it
3: doesn't. Classic. I mean, like, just the line, dead or alive, you're coming with me. It's going to be with you. Take another go.
1: And bleep bleep out. That's one of my favorite quotes.
0: I want to know what the bleep bleep is.
1: So you have to watch it. Okay, that's like saying Star Wars.
3: I'm proud of myself because if I was ever going to call anywhere in the morning, I don't like talking to people. It's going to be a call to defend RoboCop.
1: Oh, I love it.
2: But what about RoboCop 2?
3: You know, not bad. It gives you the nostalgia, but it's just not the same.
1: No, it's not. It's money grab.
3: No.
2: All right.
1: You might as well say Star Wars effects are terrible. Yeah, because it came out in the 70s.
2: I might say that they are terrible.
3: Exactly.
2: All right.
3: Well,
2: Liana, thank you.
3: Go watch RoboCop this weekend.
2: Okay.
1: Thanks for choosing us as your first call.
0: I hope you were gentle. Thank you.
3: Thanks. Bye.
1: All right. We were waiting on your Tony to chime in, but Tony from Johnston says RoboCop is a beautiful example of modern day capitalism in the corporate world. Very in agreement with Liana. A guy literally dies on the job. They bring him back to life so he can keep working. It's
0: so
1: true.
0: Sad. I just want to read the description of Judge Dredd to you. Sorry, I can't get off of this because I literally thought Sylvester Stallone was in RoboCop because I was thinking of Judge Dredd in the crime-plagued future. Listen to this. Listen to the blurb. In the crime-plagued future, the only thing standing between order and chaos is Judge Joseph Dredd. His duty, police the violent metropolitan sprawls that crowd the decaying earth and kill criminals on the spot.
1: Yeah.
0: Is that not RoboCop?
1: No.
0: Oh. But do you see how I could get them confused?
1: Absolutely.
2: Yeah.
0: Okay. So maybe if this was in 95, RoboCop was in 87. I think even then, Hollywood couldn't come up with new ideas.
1: I mean, I was going to say, that's one of those, like, everybody comes up with the same idea and pushes them out.
0: I'm in agreement with you on that. Let's see. Mark said he's in agreement with Jay. The overall RoboCop was just blah.
1: Ken said the same thing.
0: With Jay.
1: But Earl agrees with us, with me.
0: On RoboCop.
1: I'm so used to you and I being in agreement that I forgot you hadn't seen it.
0: You and I are just me. By the way, shout out to Liana, who called for the very first time, called into a radio station for the very first time. Would we consider that a small win for her?
1: Absolutely. And a small win for us that we were her first.
0: Yes.
1: Pete says, great. What is Jay going to ruin next? The ending of Wizard of Oz?
0: This is where he makes a Kaiser Sose.
2: That's right. Exactly. The wizard is actually M. Night Shyamalan.
0: Ah, I can't believe you. Anyway, we mentioned small wins. Small wins is coming up. Plus, national keyword to see Tame Impala in Denver.
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6: 195 westbound, slow going before the East Shore Expressway overpass, getting out past Broadway. Eastbound, slow between 95 and the Washington Bridge work zone. 95 southbound, heavy volume, couple of slowdowns between the Pawtucket S curves and the 610 connector. Both sides of 95, watch for brake lights hopping onto 195 east. Slow on the 610 inbound past the Toby Street overpass, heading towards 95. I'm Robin Murphy with your right now traffic.
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1: Jack Reed calls it gross negligence. Good morning. A fiery Senate hearing as Pete Hegseth asks for tens of billions more to fund the war in Iran. Pentagon chief says Democratic critics have Trump derangement syndrome. Tropical storm Bertha expected to make landfall along the Louisiana coast with concerns of flooding there. Speaking of flooding, there's trouble on the east side. A massive sinkhole has opened up. Blackstone Boulevard is closed at Irving Avenue after last night's heavy rain. On sports, speaking of the rain, the Sox and Yankees both rained out. History to wait at Fenway. So the Sox will play a day-night doubleheader. They can snap the franchise record, a 15-game winning streak against the Orioles. I'm Bill Haberman.
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2: 195 westbound, slow going before the East Shore Expressway overpass, getting out past Broadway. Eastbound, slow between 95 and the Washington Bridge work zone. 95 southbound, heavy volume, couple of slowdowns between the Pawtucket S curves and the 610 connector. Both sides of 95, watch for brake lights hopping onto 195 east. Slow on the 610 inbound past the Toby Street overpass heading towards 95.
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11: And 12 News meteorologist TJ Del Santo, clouds to partial sun today. It'll be very humid with a shower and thunderstorm possible in the afternoon. High around 83, an early evening thunderstorm, then partial clearing, becoming less humid overnight down to 60. Nice tomorrow, sunny, less humid, 80 degrees.
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0: 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Once again, weather-wise, very humid today. Clouds to partial sun with a quick afternoon thunderstorm. So plan accordingly, like I don't. as in, have an umbrella in your car. It's going to be a high of 83. Right now, we are going to give you the chance to see Tame Impala, who is one man and not a band. Tame Impala, definitely something I should have known before yesterday. Tame Impala will be live making the rounds on the Deadbeat Tour, and Denver is calling your name. Text the national keyword, Desire.
1: Desire. What time does the cover charge start?
0: I don't know. 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If you've never been to Denver before.
1: Or if you've never been to Desire before.
0: Or maybe you just want to see Tame Impala in all of his glory live in Denver. Text the national keyword Desire to 95819. Well, it's Wednesday, and every Wednesday we do some small wins, and we want to hear about yours at 224-1234. So what is your small win today? I will start. This is a small win. I think this might be a repeat for me, but just clearly it needs to be a habit, I guess. Last night, middle of the night, it never fails. I always wake up right around 3 a.m. I did not look at my phone, not even once.
1: Nice.
0: Because what happens is I can't go back to sleep. So what do? I reach for my phone. The blue light keeps me up. And then I get a really yucky, junky night's sleep. So last night I said, Becca, have a little bit more self-control.
2: Don't do it.
0: I heard the whispers.
2: Were you able to get back to sleep?
0: Yeah, eventually.
2: I'm really proud of you.
0: It took me a little while. And then one of the kids had a bad dream, so I had to go lay in bed with them for a few.
2: Poor babies.
0: And that helped me, because I just snuggled with their stuffy. It was an octopus.
2: Oh, nice.
3: Not an axolotl?
0: No, that's too small to snuggle with. This octopus had a lot of depth to it, so I snuggled with it.
2: I love, Ariana has one of those giant unicorns. I love to snuggle with that thing.
0: So soft.
2: It's almost like having a boyfriend.
0: The unicorn is your boyfriend.
2: Kinda.
3: There's an episode of 30 Rock about that where James Franco gets a body pillow as a girlfriend.
0: I bet. The good thing about the unicorn, won't argue about RoboCop. So,
2: yes.
0: With the unicorn.
2: So true.
0: So that's my small win. What's yours?
2: All right. My small win is that you guys know, and I think I've mentioned that we have a new baby in the house. Now, that might seem like a big win. However,
0: Pepe.
2: I'm counting it a small one because he's small.
0: Mm.
2: Right? And he's so good and he's so adorable. And I have to shout out all the labor and delivery and maternity ward nurses that came in over the weekend. They were so, like, every single one of them were so amazing. And you know I'm not a good swaddler. And so the nurse did it for me, and she was so nice about it.
0: They could do it in their sleep.
2: Yeah, she didn't look at me like, ugh.
0: No, they don't judge.
2: No.
0: There was only one person that I encountered about in which the way we choose to feed.
2: Yes.
0: And there was a lot of judgment being passed. However, that was a one-time thing, and it didn't happen again.
2: I will say that one time when I was younger, and I was in the maternity ward for a reason, not me, but visiting, and there was a nurse who was nasty.
0: Pushy.
2: And I was like, what? You're on the maternity ward?
0: Yeah.
2: Like, is this your bedside manner?
0: That's not very.
2: Not good. But these nurses were all.
0: No, I've had incredible experiences both times over at Women and Infants.
2: Yeah,
0: so
2: really good.
0: Shout out to them. And you?
3: I think I'm going to go with a sleep-related thing as well, Becca.
0: You are?
3: Right along the lines of yours. So the other night, it was really hot, and my air conditioner was having a hard time keeping up.
0: Sure.
3: And I was like, my face was like sweating into the pillow and everything. And I grabbed another pillow and turned it over, and it was so cool that I fell right back asleep.
2: The cool
0: That's so
2: side
0: nice.
2: Of the pillow.
3: And that was my small win. It was so comfortable.
2: Why did you not try my sleep hack?
3: What's your, what, the
2: ice packs?
3: Because I don't want to sleep in a wet bed.
2: It's not wet.
0: I thought the sleep pack.
2: Lots of people don't want to sleep in a wet bed.
0: Medicinal or involved wine or something. Nobody wants to sleep in a wet bed. That's true. And was this pillow double stuffed or whatever it is?
3: Yes, of course. It was double cased.
2: We still have to do
3: double
2: that.
3: Double cased for my
2: Tuesday.
3: Protection.
0: Yes, Yes, it is. 224-1234. What is your small win? We want to hear from you.
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6: 95 southbound, mostly under the speed limit. Getting out of the Pawtucket S-curves all the way into downtown Providence. Northbound 95 heavy, but moving around the Thurber's Avenue curve. Both sides of 95. Watch for brake lights as you hop onto 195 east. Eastbound slow between 95 and the Washington Bridge. Westbound 195 slow going before the East Shore Expressway overpass. Getting out past Broadway, it's slow on the 610 inbound. Pretty much start to finish. Not looking too bad on 295. No major hangups. North or south between 37 and 140.
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12: 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It distracts your brain from stress. It also mimics the fragmented thought patterns that usually occur as you drift off to sleep. Sensory grounding is something else. That's when you work through things you can hear, feel, see, smell, or taste. 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Or just do a mental walkthrough of a place you know well. 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

0: 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Once again, if you want to see Tame Impala, not to be confused with a band, he is one man.
1: It's a man, baby.
0: It is. And then somebody, oh my God, was it Paula who? No. I'm getting it confused. Somebody texted us and said they thought that the name of the band was Tim and Paula.
1: Love it.
0: Anyway, if you want to see Tim and Paula live in Denver, text the national keyword desire. 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
2: I think Sprinkles will be at Desire this weekend.
0: Ooh, congrats to Sprinkles.
2: And Cinnamon. And Cinnamon Sprinkles.
0: Oh, a little combo.
3: Where's Sugar?
2: Sugar's on Cinnamon.
0: No, Sugar's off.
3: Oh, okay.
0: This weekend. All right, right now it is time for Small Wins. 224-1234. My small win was not checking my phone. This is sad. Not checking my phone in the middle of the night. Kim's was actually way more worthy of a win.
3: We have a new baby in the house, Sebastian Carter Mendez.
0: Baby.
3: And he is so cute.
0: Wait. Oh. So it's Sebastian.
3: Correct.
0: Okay, I love it.
3: Back and forth.
1: Better than Astrid.
0: Astrid, what did you learn in school today? That was an Office reference for those who don't know. And Jay?
1: You can go Assy for short.
0: You said it, not me. That's what... Yes, because there was one time, because you know I love an A name, and I thought of Astrid, and then I remembered that episode and said no.
3: Nope.
0: So what, not that there's anything wrong with the name Astrid. Oh,
1: send your letters
0: to Becca
1: Berger.
0: I'm going to get a DM. Becca, how dare you? You should really think about things before you say them.
3: My daughter's name is Astrid, and it is
0: actually
3: beautiful.
0: It is a very nice name. It's
1: just walk it back.
0: It's the Office that screwed
3: ruined
0: it up for me. Okay, what's your small?
1: I got the cool side of the pillow right in time, and I fell right back asleep.
3: I used to love when the Sports Center guy used to say that. It was like the cool side of the pillow.
0: You're cooler than the other side of the pillow.
3: Yeah, that's it.
1: You know what TJ said today that made me realize that he definitely...
0: TJ Del Santo?
1: Yeah, that he definitely started working in radio. He goes, when you step outside, it's so humid out there, it's the air you can wear.
3: That's like the turn before you bury.
1: Exactly.
0: I don't love it. I don't love it. I love TJ. I don't love that. We're going to go to your comments on our 92 Pro FM Facebook page. I'm going to start there. Nelson has a small win. Drove into work through Providence and didn't fall into a sinkhole.
3: Yes.
0: That's a big deal.
3: Big deal. Helen from East Providence. Small Win Wednesdays when your favorite radio station's playing all great songs to get your morning going. Thank you, guys. Morning would never be the same without you.
4: Yay.
3: We like that.
0: Pat yourself on the back.
3: I hope the boss is listening.
0: Kyle in Cranston. Small Win is when a coffee at a drive-thru is made perfect.
3: Ooh.
0: And you take that first sip and say out loud, oh, yeah.
1: Oh, yeah.
0: And it starts off the workday just right.
3: Kyle, I want to know, text us back if you did a little butt wiggle in your car seat, because that's what I do, too.
5: Oh, yeah.
3: All right. Linda from Riverside is hilarious, and it gets funnier as it goes on. I survived my drive to work in Framingham from Riverside after having to bring my kid to the concert at TD Garden last night. We didn't get home until 1 a.m. Both shows started at 8 p.m., both end at 11:45 p.m., and then having to deal with all that traffic and GPS getting us lost, because she stayed and watched a movie.
0: She went to see The Odyssey.
3: Yes, and she goes, I feel so hungover, and all I did was watch a movie and drive home.
0: Melanie Martinez was the show last night at the TD Garden, in case you were wondering, and it sounds like Linda had an Odyssey of her own.
3: Yes.
0: Making her way back. Mark in Portsmouth, small win, feeding the cats later in the night so they don't wake him up between 3 and 5, so he can finally get a good night's sleep, and it has been working.
3: That's awesome. Kevin from Warwick, did you see this? Sounds like me. I found $37 while doing laundry.
0: He needs to. So, Kevin, this is what you do whenever you find money. Do you do this?
3: Or
0: do you think
3: ticket.
0: About doing this?
3: Yep.
0: Same. If I
3: I'm
0: find.
3: Like, it's a windfall profit.
0: If I find strange dollars.
3: Yeah.
0: I will go play the lottery.
3: Because that money was gone anyway.
0: It's true. Let's see. Renee is one of her friends had an extra ticket to a sold out Tori Amos show next week, and now she's going.
3: Ooh.
0: You a Tori Amos fan? Were you?
3: I like her, but I'm not like, oh, I have to go see her. But yeah. I like her. Allie from Cumberland, getting to take a nap after work is my small win.
0: That's so nice, Allie.
3: Dude, Allie, I'm with you on that. Whenever, like, I get that nap, it's like...
0: I keep thinking about it like it's a fantasy that's so far away, but as of
3: it's
0: August...
3: coming up.
0: August 31st, I'm going to have two full-time elementary school students. So now I'm going to know what it's like to go home and live my life again.
3: Wow. Yes. And by the way, I also want to know this. Sometimes when I get into bed when it's a nap, I get in and I pull the covers up and I do another wiggle. I'm like, oh.
0: Yes. I rub my feet together like a cricket.
1: In your socks?
3: I do that too. Uh-huh.
0: Yes. Weirdo. Yes, I do. I am.
3: And then do you have to switch feet? Because after a while it gets like, ooh, I'm rubbing a hole in my foot.
0: It's a quick rub.
3: Oh, see, I do it a lot.
0: What's your small win? 224-1234. We got Becca's World.
1: And call us if you want a quick rub from Becca.
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5: 195 westbound, a pretty slow ride between the state line and the Washington Bridge work zone. Eastbound, brief slowdown between Gaino Street and the Washington Bridge. 95 southbound, mostly under the speed limit, getting out of the Pawtucket S-curves all the way into downtown Providence. Northbound 95, not looking too bad. Busy, but no backup right now getting in and out of Providence. 610 inbound, still under the speed limit for the most part from before the Toby Street overpass heading out past Dean Street. I'm Robin Murphy with your right now traffic.

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2: Shout out to Rhode Island's own Viola Davis donating $1.2 million.
3: Hello!
2: Through Viola and her husband Julius Is Foundation, the Davis Tenen Foundation. Their goal is to build the Mary Alice Davis Family Engagement Center that is in Viola's hometown.
4: Lots of three-word names there.
2: Yeah, well, that's her mom's name.
3: Yeah.
2: And it's in Central Falls, and it is it's this new facility that will establish the foundation's first permanent headquarters.
4: Do they have room in Central Falls to build anything else?
2: I hope so. I think that they made room for this,
4: okay,
2: which is nice. And the center will also host financial literacy classes, educational workshops, a dedicated parent resource hub, among many other things. So shout out to Viola and her hubby Julius for that. Snoop! It's an R-rated movie about the life of Snoop Dogg. It's hitting theaters next summer. Set for the release August 6, 2027, Outer Banks star Jonathan Davis is playing Snoop Dogg, and it's coming out the same weekend as Bluey, another dog.
3: Love it. What do we call it?
2: Bloop.
3: Bluey. That doesn't sound great.
2: Sounds like it needs a bra. But yes, that's coming out next summer. Looking forward to that. Jelly Roll's teen daughter, Bail Ann, is getting candid about her dad's divorce from Bunny XO. She said the internet would crumble if they knew the reason for the Bunny XO divorce.
4: I actually have audio of Jelly Roll talking to his daughter. Do you want to hear it?
3: Sure. Yeah.
5: You are a rude, faultless little pig.
3: That is not him. By the way, let's go with the crumbling. Get on it.
2: I want to see the receipts. What was so crumbling about it is what I want to know. And Mr. Beast found Mrs. Beast. Mr. Beast got married to his longtime love, Thea Donaldson.
4: Really?
2: Yes. They.
4: I just figured he was like asexual.
2: Why? Because his name is Mr. Beast? Well, just because his vibe, his overall vibe.
4: Yeah, the vibe. He's just never really put off any kind of vibe of wanting to be with another person.
2: His caption for the picture with his wife is, it says, "I found Mrs. Beast."
3: My wife.
2: Very cute. And the dress is actually very beautiful. Kim, you love a wedding dress.
4: So what's the deal? She gets $10 million if she stays in the marriage for 10 years?
2: I think that's part of
4: the deal. She can't pass the red line?
2: No, you can't.
3: I'm not usually, by the way. I'm not usually a lace fan because I think sometimes it looks really old and dated.
2: Or it looks like you're naked.
3: Yes. That is a beautiful lace.
2: It is.
3: Not overdone.
2: I'm sure it was very expensive.
3: Probably.
2: Finally, in the wake or in the light or whatever you want to call it of the whole Blake Lively situation, are we...
4: The Blake Lively tragedy?
2: Mm-hmm, the Blake Lively story. Are we still excited about a new Deadpool movie?
4: We've had enough Deadpool.
2: Or is there a little footnote now?
4: It's kind of done.
2: Is there an asterisk?
3: Yeah. Asterisk.
4: Asterisk.
3: I broke up with Ryan, so.
2: You did? Oh.
3: Remember?
2: Yeah.
4: How did he feel about that?
2: How did he feel?
4: Yeah.
3: He was bummed.
2: He's devastated.
4: I bet.
2: He had to go back to work and make a new Deadpool.
4: I'll send him an edible arrangement.
2: I'm sure he would love that.
3: Wait. What kind of edible? We're not talking the fruit kind, right?
2: He confirmed the news during a recent appearance at Fanatics Fest. For more on Becca's World, follow us on Instagram and TikTok at 92 Pro FM. Coming up, you can win Charlie XCX tickets. All you have to do is beat me at the Becca Burger Battle.
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14: It's a slow ride, 95 southbound between the Pawtucket S-curves and the 610 connector, 95 northbound. A couple of heavy spots getting out of Cranston up into Providence. No major delays, though. 195 westbound, stop and go before the East Shore Expressway overpass, getting out past Broadway. Eastbound, heavy but moving between Gaino Street and the Washington Bridge. 146 southbound is backed up well past Branch Avenue. I'm Robin Murphy with your right now traffic.
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0: 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Happy hump day. It is Becca Burger battle time. And here's exactly what you're playing for. A $50 Jordan's Jungle gift card. You can always find something at Jordan's Jungle to spruce up your home over in Pawtucket. And that you get that just for playing. But you are playing against me for a pair of tickets to see Charlie XCX at the TD Garden, which is coming up September 24th. So if maybe you've played in your car before, you've got two, you've got three, right? Sometimes that is enough to beat me. So if you would like to play the Becca Burger Battle, 224-1234. And I also, by the way, I wanted to do this shout out before we get going here. Shout out to some of our fabulous listeners, Mai and Val from Universal Nails over in North Kingstown.
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0: They are so perfectly matched. 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Same energetic, fun vibes. And I wanted to make sure I shouted them out. All right, 224-1234. 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
4: It's a slow ride, 95 southbound between the Pawtucket S-curves and the 610 connector, 95 northbound. A couple of heavy spots getting out of Cranston up into Providence. No major delays, though. 195 westbound, stop and go before the East Shore Expressway overpass, getting out past Broadway. Eastbound, heavy but moving between Gaino Street and the Washington Bridge. 146 southbound is backed up well past Branch Avenue. I'm Robin Murphy with your Right Now Traffic.
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9: Right, that's right, Becca. 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
8: When you're already late, I'm going to go with Traffic Jam.
9: Traffic Jam is going to be Lynn in Linham. Good morning, Lynn.
8: It's Linham?
0: Or Rainham?
10: It's Linda and Rainham.
9: Linda and Rainham. Okay,
8: it's
9: gotcha.
8: It's like being Becca from Beckham.
9: I had never heard of Linham before. I thought that was new. Whatever.
8: Linda, good morning. How are we doing?
10: I'm great. How are you?
8: Doing great. Have you ever played the Becca Burger Battle before?
10: Never.
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9: Witness Becca in her isolation chamber by following 92 Pro FM on Instagram. But here's the deal, Linda. You're going to have 60 seconds to answer 5 pop culture trivia questions. If you don't know the answer to any, quickly say pass, and we'll come back if you still have time. And in this game, you need to best Becca, so you need to get more questions correct than she does. If you tie or lose, it'll force the bonus, and we'll open it up so everyone else has an equal shot as you to win those Charlie XCX tickets. However, just for being selected, you've instantly won a $50 gift card to Jordan's Jungle. Congratulations.
10: Thank you.
9: Let's put 60 seconds on your clock. Are you ready?
10: I'm ready.
9: All right, Linda, here we go. Conan O'Brien got rid of his pompadour and got slick back hair, and now he looks like an Irish version of The Sopranos. Where did Conan graduate magna cum laude with a BA in American history?
10: Oh, I have no idea.
9: Rosie O'Donnell paid $90,000 for her facelift. What specialty program did Rosie host for 7 consecutive years between 1997 and 2003?
10: The Rosie O'Donnell Show.
9: A fan proposed to Zendaya, and she told him he's too late. Which Disney Channel show was Zendaya's breakout role?
10: Disney Plus?
9: A Snoop Dogg biopic is coming out next summer. Who is the only person Snoop has said can outsmoke him?
10: I have no idea.
9: Amazon is doing a RoboCop series. In the original RoboCop, Kurtwood Smith plays Clarence J. Bodecker, and he also plays Red in what TV series?
10: No idea.
9: Where did Conan O'Brien graduate magna cum laude with a BA in American history? Just take a guess.
10: I don't know.
9: Okay, we're out of time. Unfortunately, you didn't get any of them right, but that's okay because you still got the Jordan's Jungle gift card. We're going to send you over to Jim so we can get your info, and you can enter the bonus presently. As Kim invites Becca back into the room from her isolation chamber, we'll see how Becca fares in today's Becca Burger Battle.
8: I'm just saying.
9: All right, let's find out. All right. All right. Hello. Welcome back.
11: Hey, I'm so glad to be back. I'm live right now on Instagram at 92 Pro FM.
0: Oh, shout out to my peeps from last week.
9: Yeah, let's put 60 seconds on your clock.
11: Okay.
9: Ready? Here we go. Conan O'Brien got rid of his pompadour and got slick back hair, and now he looks like an Irish version of The Sopranos. Where did Conan graduate magna cum laude with a BA in American history?
11: It was either one of two institutions. He is a, he's a Harvard grad.
9: Rosie O'Donnell paid $90,000 for her facelift. What specialty program did Rosie host for seven consecutive years from 1997 to 2003?
11: The Rosie O'Donnell Show.
9: A fan proposed to Zendaya and she told him he's too late. Which Disney Channel show was Zendaya's breakout role?
11: Pass.
9: A Snoop Dogg biopic is coming out next summer. Who is the only person Snoop has said can outsmoke him?
11: Willie Nelson.
9: Amazon is doing a RoboCop TV series. In the original, Kurtwood Smith plays Clarence J. Bodecker, and he also plays Red in what TV series?
11: Oh, That 70s Show.
9: Which Disney Channel show is Zendaya's breakout role?
11: It's like, it's not called Footloose.
9: Time. You got three of them correct.
0: Nice.
11: Okay.
9: Our contestant didn't get any.
11: Oh, Linda and Linham?
9: Unfortunately. Rinda in Linham.
11: Yeah, Yemen Road in Yemen.
9: Where did Conan graduate magna cum laude?
11: It was Harvard.
9: That's correct.
11: It was either Yale or Harvard. I was going Harvard because he's a Massachusetts guy.
0: Correct.
9: Who is the only person that can outsmoke Snoop Dogg?
11: Willie Nelson.
0: I was impressed you got that
11: Thank
0: one.
11: Thank you. I remember him saying that at one point.
0: I was stupid and said Martha because I thought, oh, it's going to be a weird one.
11: It would be funny, yeah.
9: Kurtwood Smith plays Red in what TV series?
11: That 70s Show.
9: What specialty program did Rosie O'Donnell host for seven consecutive years from 1997 to 2003?
11: So it was The View?
0: It was The View, right?
11: Oh, it wasn't the Rosie O'Donnell
0: specialty
11: Show?
0: Program.
11: It wasn't the Rosie O'Donnell Show. Oh, okay. Oh, who wants to? No. What was it?
9: The Kids' Choice Awards.
11: Yeah, that was a trick. Good trick.
0: Yeah.
9: Specialty programming.
11: I know. That was
0: good.
11: Very good. I can't believe she hosted that many years. She's like the LL Cool J.
9: She's hosted eight times, actually. Not the 7 years, 7 years in a row, eight times total.
0: I have to say, she was a good, because she was so like friendly with kids.
11: Yeah, and I have a lot to say about Rosie O'Donnell, but we don't have time.
9: She has a lot to say about Tom Cruise, but she doesn't have time. Which Disney Channel show was Zendaya's breakout role?
0: You might kick yourself on this one.
11: I don't know if I will, because this, I understand why I wouldn't get this, because this is Disney Channel programming after Hannah Montana.
9: Hannah Montana
11: is a complete hole for me.
0: Okay. I thought it was Casey Undercover, but it could also be Shake It Up.
11: So when I said Footloose,
0: yeah.
11: I was thinking of something shaking.
0: I couldn't remember which one came first.
11: I was never going to get that.
9: Shake It Up was the correct answer.
11: Zendaya came to visit us during that time. Do you
0: remember?
11: Yes,
0: she did. Yep. Oh, I remember because she was fabulous.
11: She was.
9: We must award tickets to go and see Charlie XCX. If you'd like to go head-to-head with our contestant, Linda.
11: Linda.
9: Be the 10th texter at 224-1234 to correctly answer this question and score those Charlie XCX tickets. Kesha tried to shoo a raccoon out of her house, Becca.
11: As she should.
9: What is the name for the viral hunchback raccoon from Seattle that we were all talking about this week?
11: Cute.
9: What is his name? Text that name of that raccoon to 224-1234, and the 10th person to tell us that raccoon's name will instantly win tickets to see Charlie XCX.
11: We've got that and a whole lot more coming up on 92 Pro FM Mornings.
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0: 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Right now, it is time for the Becca Burger Battle Bonus and your chance to see Charlie XCX and have yourself a brat summer.
1: Moments ago, we said to you, Kesha tried to shoo a raccoon out of her house. Becca's worst nightmare. The question was, real. What is the name for the viral hunchback raccoon from Seattle that we were all talking about this week? We head up to the 02860 or 1, Marissa?
2: 1.
1: 02861, that's Pawtucket, Rhode Island.
0: That's like Darlington, isn't it?
2: Yeah.
1: Do you have a kitchen, kitchen in your basement, Marissa?
2: I'm driving my kids to camp.
1: Yeah, but I know. In your house in Darlington, do you have a kitchen in your basement?
2: No, I don't have a basement.
1: Oh, I'm probably the only one on the block.
3: Oh, no basement.
0: Marissa, I also don't have a basement.
1: Weird.
0: How are you doing on storage?
2: I don't.
0: Yeah.
1: Yeah, just throw it all away.
0: No, we struggle.
3: Last thing before you give the answer, shout out your kids.
2: Gianni and Michael.
0: Hey, guys. Gianni and Michael.
3: I like that name.
0: Hi.
1: Where are they going? Camp?
2: Yeah.
1: Oh, gotcha. All right, cool.
0: Camp Onawana.
1: We hold you in your heart. Marissa, what is the name of that viral hunchback raccoon?
2: Jimothy.
3: That is correct.
4: That's creepy.
1: Is the right answer. Nice job. And for knowing it, you've won a fabulous prize.
0: No camp for you. Brat summer only with Charlie XCX. And that is September 24th at the TD Garden. Congratulations.
2: Thank you.
0: You are so welcome. When are they going back to school?
2: Not soon enough.
3: That's hilarious.
0: Sometime in August, we'll go with that. All right.
3: I think they go to the same school as my little ones. Darlington, I'm pretty sure, goes there.
0: Good to know.
1: Hold on 1 second, Marissa. Jim needs to ask you how to make a macrame friendship bracelet, okay?
2: Yeah.
1: Okay, fantastic.
0: Because you do that at camp.
1: Right.
0: Coming up, speaking of back to school, you could win $500 from Rhode Island Credit Union and win a whole bunch of other prizes just for qualifying. It is back to school bucks, and that's coming up in the next 12 minutes.
1: Way to tickle those ivories.
0: Thank you.

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2: Thank you so much.
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3: Quack, quack.
5: That backpack.
2: School supplies.
5: There you go.
4: Of course.
1: Do you have kids in your life?
2: Yes, she's right here with me. She's been with me trying to win.
4: Shout her out.
2: Say hi, London.
6: Hi.
4: Oh, London.
1: Hi, London.
4: I like that
1: How
4: name.
1: Old is London?
2: London is going into fifth grade.
4: So, you know what? 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
1: Mm-hmm. 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Plus, you got that backpack. Congrats, Samantha.
2: Thank you.
5: Hold on just 1 second so that Jim can get all of your information.
2: Okay.
1: And from a big win to a small win, it's Small Wednesday. We're going to get back to some small wins coming up in about 6 minutes. Right now, it's Zara Larsson, and this is Lush Life on 92 Pro FM Mornings.

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1: The woman.
0: Samantha in East Providence. Next chance to win is with Barbie Joe after 1 o'clock.
2: Yay.
3: Speaking of Barbie Joe, that's one of our small wins from today that we didn't get to. Mark from Warwick. Small win yesterday. Gonna turn into a big win Friday. Caller number 12 on the Bobby Joe Show.
0: Oh, my, not from Bobby Joe.
3: Bobby Joe.
4: Bobby Joe.
3: Said. Bobby
0: that
3: Joe.
0: That worked out.
3: What I'm going to assume that's just a dropped R. Not that he thinks her name is Bobby.
0: Her dad's name is Bobby.
5: Exactly. Yeah. That's why her name is Barbie.
3: I know.
0: Fun fact.
3: Tim from Milford. Small win. Going to Bally's. Leaving with money from the slot machines. And not just from the ATMs.
0: That's major, that's awesome. Though. Nice. That's a very big deal.
5: I want to know what he played.
0: Yes, same.
5: Did you play Buffalo? Did you play Cash Eruption? What are we talking about?
0: You know them all, huh?
3: I'm like, what?
5: I like Jumping Jalapenos.
3: Oh, my God.
0: Stephanie in Pawtucket. Small win was second in line at Camp Drop-Off.
3: Oh, that's beautiful. And nephew Aaron, godson Aaron from East Providence, says, hi, it's Aaron. My small win was going to work, tired and out of it at Akira. Providence plays small. But getting to style Retta, who played Donna in Parks and Rec.
0: Yes.
4: Did we just talk about this yesterday?
0: Yes. This is a big deal. That's a major win for him.
4: Where else was she?
0: She was in Providence Play Small.
4: And didn't we see her? Didn't someone see her somewhere else too?
0: No, that was same.
4: My bad.
3: Did I tell this story already?
0: No, I mentioned it yesterday.
3: Oh,
0: remember
3: but you didn't
0: I
3: say
0: asked
3: about
0: it?
3: Oh, no. Don't remember. Don't remember even a little.
5: Failed the bird test.
3: Oh, my God.
0: That was Retta got brought up because I said, oh, my God, Aaron got to meet, what's her name?
3: Oh, from the post. Yes.
0: Her cousin is Genuine.
5: Genuine, yes.
0: On Parks and Rec.
3: Ride that pony.
0: Yes, it's true.
3: Anyway, there's a pic attached, and they all look so great.
0: Why was she here? Do we know?
3: No idea.
4: She does a
0: series.
4: She's
0: doing a home improvement show, right? She hosts that?
5: She hosts a show that looks for the scariest house in America.
0: Okay.
3: Fun.
0: I think Rhode Island might have had a contender house and or one, so maybe that's why she was here.
5: She was here in 2024.
0: Okay, and maybe she's returning to get styled by nephew Aaron.
5: It was a house,
0: cousin Aaron.
5: A house in North Kingstown.
0: Well, shout out to Retta, and next time she's here, we'd love to have her in. She seems like a lot of fun.
3: He said she was lovely, and the assistant was lovely as well.
0: That's always good.
5: She's one of my favorite characters on that show.
0: Because it's like she's sleepy good at her job.
5: Donna
0: like,
3: yes.
0: Because she doesn't mean to be as funny as she is, what I'm trying to say.
5: And she's best when she's with the Z's and they're doing treat yourself.
3: Mm-hmm. Yes. Front desk Josh. Came in and he goes, did you see Aaron's post? Ah!
0: I know. So excited.
3: Like screamed out loud.
0: We love nephew Aaron and we love Retta and we love a small win.
5: We love a crack in the summer.
0: Yes, we do.
5: We love all those things and more.
0: We do. We've got more coming up on 92 Pro FM mornings.
5: Okay.
0: Right? Okay.
6: You used to call me on my. You used to. Yeah.

0: If it's pouring out, yeah, I'll use it.
1: Meanwhile, Gruff just looks at me and goes, I don't care if you have an umbrella. I'm not going out.
0: That's when you pick them up and you bring them out.
1: Oh, I do.
2: Bring them out. Bring them out. We also talked about affogato, which I still feel like when I say it, I'm swearing or cursing or cussing.
1: If anyone has an espresso machine we can borrow, then bring it in.
0: Yes.
1: And then we can make them.
0: Because they're so portable.
1: Don't they have those Keurig ones?
2: They must have like a Nespresso that's not so big.
1: Yeah.
0: I'm thinking of one that's like, you know. You know, like from The Sims. It's like the size of your kitchen countertop.
2: That are approximately $3,000.
0: Exactly.
2: One of those.
0: Got all the bells and whistles.
2: Also, we asked if you would rent somebody's pool. That seems to be kind of trendy lately.
0: I don't think so.
1: No.
2: And we had a few of you have done the rentals before. There was one that was, I think it was Amanda in West Warwick, rented an indoor pool in East Greenwich.
1: I saw that.
2: And it looked beautiful.
1: It really
0: indoor
1: did.
0: Indoor pools are the worst.
1: I don't like indoor pools either.
0: They're so dirty.
1: They're smelly and they're too humid.
2: A pool is a pool is a pool is a pool.
0: No, sir. Not all pools are the same.
2: They all taste the same.
0: Oh my God.
2: Big thanks to you, Jim, for taking the calls. We are 92 Pro FM Mornings. 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

Well, we got it all today. We got bugs. We got bucks. We got beach. And apparently, Becca's in the room. I know she loves this. We got alliteration, girl. Woo! We got a Becca. We got a Barbie checking in to 92 Pro.

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Becca and I again here in studio. We're just chatting away about Tim and Paula. Like, it's a guy named Kevin. He is Australian. And yes, he is a producer and his song is Dracula. And Pro FM, we're going to jet you off to go and see Tim and Paula over in Denver, the Mile High City, baby. Flights, hotel, and tickets. It's a whole weekend getaway to see the Deadbeat Tour. I believe the Deadbeat Tour is actually coming to Boston, like this week or next week. Text in your national keyword. 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A text person to 95819. That's person to 95819 for a chance to party with Tim and Paula.

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He's Neo on 92 Pro FM, and since yesterday was a total washout, that heavy rain, that flooding, ugh, what a mess. Neo and Akon decided to reschedule their concert last night over at the Xfinity Center. 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
8: I read this interesting story the other day, which was written by a colleague of mine, about why so-called, quote, admin nights are the new book club for busy adults. Now, I learned this is a term coined by journalist Chris Collin, who wrote about this life hack in the Wall Street Journal. An admin night is when people come together for a night, a fun night, while holding one another accountable to an assignment. The ones usually considered back burner tasks, the ones that you've been putting off. The person you choose to do an admin night with matters a lot because that's your accountability partner. That's what one person told us. People love the social aspect because it can bring these boring tasks to light, make them feel more fun, and where you go matters as well. You need to have enough space and hopefully not too many distractions. And again, don't forget to leave some time for fun. I'm Dr. Sanjay Gupta, helping you live a better life.
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I'm talking 60 larger than life, ginormous insects just swarming Roger Williams Park Zoo. It's called A Bug's World. You got to go and explore it. I did. 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
1: Ooh, I don't like creepy, crawly bugs. 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
1: If you love bugs so much, well, guess what? You are caller 10, and you are going to check out A Bug's World.
2: Awesome.
1: 4 general admission tickets to the zoo and 4 tickets to go and check out the Bug's World exhibit. It's happening now through August 9th. I went, and I saw a lot of bugs that you just don't see around Rhode Island.
2: That would be kind of fun.
1: Scared me just a little bit. You can bypass the spiders, which I like, but I didn't.
2: Nice.
1: Do you have a favorite animal over at the zoo?
2: Well, my favorite animal left the zoo. It was a polar bear. I'm that old. But I would say the elephant.
1: You know what I love about the zoo? When you look into the exhibit, right, for the elephants and the giraffes, you see the 95, like the overpass, and you're like, that is what I drive by every day and don't even realize it.
2: Right.
1: They take care of our animals over at the zoo, and we love them.
2: We're lucky to have a zoo like that.
1: We truly are. Go and have so much fun over at Roger Williams Park Zoo.
2: Thank you.
1: You're welcome. Can you tell me the station who's hooking you up?
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1: I love people watching over at Scarborough Beach. Don't lie to me. I know you do, too. You can go and join the Pro FM Beach Patrol. They are going to be at Scarborough until 1. And maybe it's not the sunniest day out, but they have swag and gifties and prizes for you to win.

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1: I think what's so exciting about touring music is the way that the songs evolve from the studio version to the live, the live versions. And playing my new music with the band always influences the sound. I think I'm so lucky to work with such a talented group of people in our band and crew who all have their own, set of expertise and instincts as individual artists, and to see that come together is a thrill. We have so much fun in rehearsals trying all different versions of songs, and then right now as we gear up to take this album live, we've already been making lots of tweaks, which is a lot of fun. And I think, I very much have the fans in mind when we're in rehearsals. I'm like, what will they feel extra hard? So it's all about crafting that experience.

That was Gracie Abrams' Hit the Wall. It's Your Music Plus.

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We need to review the crew. Alex Warren started the countdown. Ariana was at number 4. Olivia Rodrigo right in the middle. The Biebs, he grabbed the number 2 spot. But at number 1 on 92 Pro FM, it's Ella Langley.

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What are you in the mood for? I'll get it on for you. Me, I just found out it's a big birthday. It's Selena Gomez's birthday. She's 34. No, I can't really do math, but I think that means she's a 92 baby. And let me tell you, 92 is a real good number on this station. So happy birthday, Selena Gomez. I hope that Benny Blanco buys you something real good.

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the chicks of the Moulin Rouge. That is like my hype song. 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And Sandra over in the North Prevalone, she's on the text line. She wants a helping of Snoop Dogg. It is the dog days of summer, Sandra. And Snoop, I heard he's getting his own biopic. Jonathan Davis, actually, if you know him from the show Outer Banks.

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8: 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But doesn't have to be that way. And if you and your spouse can level that playing field, it's going to make both of you and your kids happier. Psychologist Yelena

Nobody wants to go back to school, right? We dread it, but we like back to school money. I'm going to play Back to School Bucks this hour. 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

0: Erica, Kim, and Jay. 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
2: Hello. Hi.
1: Hi. Who's this?
2: This is Jen.
1: Do you remember back to school shopping at Warwick Mall and how it was like everything?
2: Yeah.
1: I don't know if you are my generation, but I hit up the Contempo Casuals like I was Cher from Clueless. Do you even remember that store?
2: I do, yes.
1: You are caller 12.
2: Oh my God, really? It's exciting. I said my daughter's in the car with me and she's so excited.
1: Well, this is great news because how old is your daughter?
2: She's going to be 7.
1: You just picked up a limited edition Pro FM backpack, which is really cool. And inside is a $50 Urban Planet gift card, which is now open over at Warwick Mall.
2: Oh my gosh, how exciting.
1: What school is she going back to?
2: Norwood Elementary in Warwick.
1: Now you're qualified for the grand prize, which is 500 back to school bucks from our pals at Rhode Island Credit Union.
2: Oh my gosh, thank you so much.
1: We have another chance to play today in the 3 o'clock hour. And then on Friday, we announce the grand prize winner after that 5 o'clock hit mix in the afternoon. So tell me, what is your daughter's favorite store?
2: Target.
1: There's a Target over at Warwick Mall, kids.
2: There is. She does like Claire's also.
1: Mm-hmm. Yep. So I worked at Claire's at the Warwick Mall. True story.
2: I worked at Claire's also.
1: No way, Jen. Maybe we crossed paths back in the day.
2: Yeah.
1: Pierce ears. I'm like, who would allow me to do this? Not funny. I mean, we were very responsible, clearly.
2: Yeah.
1: Gotta tell me this station who's hooking you up for back to school.
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0: Harry on 92 Pro FM canceled a show in Brazil due to some health issues. So get well soon, Mr. Styles. It's Barbie Joe. I'm hanging out with you, and I got your next national keyword to see Tim and Paula this September in Denver on the Deadbeat Tour. Don't say, I don't know who Tim and Paula is. You do. If you know the song Dracula, then you know my boy Kevin Parker from Tim and Paula. And no, it is not Tim and Paula. I am going to unleash your national keyword. It's mind. I like to play mind tricks all the time. Text mind, M-I-N-D, to 95819. That's mind to 95819 to party in the Mile High City, which is Denver with Tim and Paula.
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I am calling it the actual Christmas in July because it's happening this Saturday, July 25th. Al fresco on Federal Hill, and your girl right here is going live from 5 to 7. 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
1: Hi, it's Gracie Abrams with my new song, Hit the Wall. 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
0: Gracie Abrams on maintaining intimacy in her songwriting while pushing for a bigger pop stage.
1: In terms of balancing intimacy in songwriting and also hoping that they translate into bigger rooms as we tour them, I think is an exciting thing to consider. And, you know, I've been very lucky to learn from the artists that I grew up admiring who have done stadium tours, and I feel have written some of the most personal, intimate songs I've ever heard, you know, and they've done it so successfully, I think. And it's not about anything other than, like, you personally connecting to the music. I think if you are, then the people around you very well might. So, you know, I'm lucky to feel very connected to my audience, and I know that they show up to our shows, you know, ready to feel that kind of connection. So they do a lot of the heavy lifting, I suppose, in that regard. And I just do my best every night to be as present as I possibly can so that we're all grounded in the same thing together.

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Taylor and Travis sang a duet at their rehearsal dinner, and her brother-in-law, Jason, said, you know what? He can carry a tune, but it pales in comparison to many others. Thanks for hanging, you guys. Jess is next with more Back to School Bucks. I'll catch you tomorrow.

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0: 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It's Jess. Well, it's the 3 o'clock hour, which means you're listening for that sounder for back to school bucks. Someone's going to pick up a limited edition clear 92 Pro FM backpack. So cute, by the way. We did them in teal this year. Very cute. Plus $50 to Urban Planet, now open in the Warwick Mall. So when you hear the sounder, make sure you're caller number 12. I don't know when that sounder is going to fire off, but could be anytime. It could be, now.
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0: 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Alex Warren says he got a lot of good advice and inspiration from Louis Capaldi to make people cry, basically.
1: They say the holy water's watered down, and this town's lost its faith. Our colors will fade eventually, so if our time is running out, day after day, we'll make the mundane a masterpiece. Oh my, my, oh my, my love, I take one look at you, you're taking me up.

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5: 610 connector inbound between Toby Street and 95 is stop and go. Same goes for 195 East from 95 to the Washington Bridge. You're looking at 5 minutes, 195 West from Pawtucket Ave to Broadway. 95 South from 295 North to 117 is a bit slow. 114 South from Griswold Ave to Musselbed Shoal Road is stop and go due to some ongoing road work we have. Traffic is moving very well. 146 South from Admiral Street to 95. I'm John Laurenti with you right now. Traffic.
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4: 610 connector inbound between Route 10 and 95 is stop and go. Same goes for 195 east from 95 to the Washington Bridge. You're looking at a 10-minute ride, 195 west from the Mass border to Broadway. 146 south between Admiral Street and 95 is a bit slow. 114 south between Griswold Ave and Muscle Bed Shoal Road is stop and go due to some ongoing road work. 95 south from Smithfield Ave to 195 going to take you close to 10 minutes. Same goes for 95 north from Jefferson Boulevard to 195. I'm John Laurenti with you right now. Traffic.
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If you happen to know Jess Cabral of Cranston, make sure you send her a very happy birthday text. She's 97 years old today. I know. She does look good. I could

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1: Crews are dealing with a couple of accidents right now. The first one is 610 connector inbound at Route 10. The second is 95 south at the downtown Pawtucket exit. We also have a couple of disabled vehicles. 610 connector inbound at Dean Street and 195 west at the Washington Bridge, which has you backed up into Massachusetts. You're looking at about a 10-minute delay. 114 south between Griswold Ave and Musselbed Shoal Road is stop and go due to some ongoing road work. 95 north between Route 10 and 195 is a 10-minute ride. It gets heavier as you approach 195. I'm John Laurenti with your Right Now Traffic.
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It's Jess. Coming up, the best part of your day, the Planet Fitness 5 o'clock hit mix. And I'll have a national keyword for you to see Tame Impala in Denver, round trip air hotel and tickets to the show. All that coming up. Stay here.

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0: 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We want you to see Tame Impala on the Deadbeat Tour in Denver. Round trip air hotel, tickets to the show. Text the national keyword sun, like the one in the sky. S-U-N to 95819. That's sun to 95819. Your chance to see Tame Impala in Denver. And it's sun like the one in the sky. S-U-N to 95819. Good luck.
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6: 195 West from the Mass border to Warren Ave. Going to take you 10 minutes. You can cut that time in half. 95 South from Smithfield Ave to 195. 610 connector inbound from Plainfield Street to Dean Street is bumper to bumper. 95 North, you're looking at a 10-minute ride from Route 10 to 195. You're jammed up 146 south from Admiral Street to 95, 24 south in Raynham from 495 to 140. Going to take you 5 minutes. I'm John Laurenti with you right now, traffic.
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3: 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If you're not a caffeine drinker, even just taking small sips of water throughout your meeting could be enough to keep you awake. 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You're not likely to fall asleep while you're actually talking. I'm Dr. Sanjay Gupta, helping you live a better life.
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29: 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Woo! Yeah.

0: Hey, it's Becca, Kim, and Jay. We are back at it tomorrow on your Thursday, and that means the return of the Ick List.
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0: Tate McRae on 92 Pro FM. Jack Hughes, who's been rumored to be with Tate McRae, was asked at Fanatics Fest what his favorite Tate McRae song was, but he declined to answer.
1: They say the holy water's watered down, and this town's lost its faith. Our colors will fade eventually, so if our time is running now, day after day, we'll make the mundane a masterpiece. Oh my, my, oh my, my love, I take one look at you, you're taking me out.

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7: Crews are dealing with a disabled vehicle right now, 95 South at Thurber's Ave. 195 West from the Mass border to Warren Ave. Going to take you 10. 95 South from the S-curves to Thurber's is a five-minute ride. 610 connector inbound between Hartford Ave and Dean Street is the same. 295 North between East Ave and Hartford Ave. Going to take you a few minutes. 95 North from Jefferson Boulevard to Lonsdale Ave is a 10-minute ride. 146 South between Branch Ave and 95 is bumper to bumper. 495 North in Mansfield from 140 to 95 is sluggish. I'm John Laurenti with your Right Now Traffic.
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12: 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Research has shown that proper hydration supports cognitive function and energy levels. 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But again, away from screens if you can. And as you get back into bed, it's all about breathing again. 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That really works for me. I'm Dr. Sanjay Gupta, helping you live a better life.

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It's Jess. I'm proud of you, United Airlines. Getting rid of some middle seats. Sure, it's going to be more expensive. 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

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Up this hour, Olivia Dean, Zara Larsson, Justin Bieber, and Somber. But first, it's Sienna Spyro on Pro FM.

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92 Pro FM, Jess Dunn for the day. Want to mention Providence Restaurant Week's returning this weekend. I'm excited for that. Also excited for Nick. He's up next. I'll talk to you guys tomorrow.

0: 92 Pro FM. I am a big New England sports fan, and the way that the baseball season started, no way myself or anyone else would have imagined what I'm about to talk to you about with the Boston Red Sox. Tying a record 15 wins in a row today, winning earlier at Fenway Park against the Orioles. The last time that happened was 1946. Quick math. 80 years ago. 80 years ago was the longest win streak for the Red Sox until earlier today, where they have tied that now with 15 games in a row. The Red Sox play the Orioles again tonight at Fenway, and if they're able to win, they would set a franchise record. So it could be, I mean, it already is an historic run, but it could be actual history making tonight at Fenway. Let's go, Sox.
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4: Now seems as good a time as any to remind you, you don't always have to take healthy habits to the extreme. Not only are you unlikely to stick with something that's difficult, even if you can keep it up, it's probably going to be to the detriment of something else. And chances are that something else is more important. So if you're on a quest to improve your health, I promise the basics are going to take you much further. I'm talking about diet. Try and be as plant-based as possible. Exercise, meaning multiple rounds of cardio and strength training. And sleep. For most people, 7 to 9 hours a night. I'd like to think of these things as sort of a three-legged stool, right? If you're not doing any one of them, it's really hard to keep balanced with the others. The key here is you don't have to strive for perfection. Doing anything is going to be better than nothing. I'm Dr. Sanjay Gupta, helping you live a better life.
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